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8: Good afternoon, I'm Bridget Hasty with the latest at 1. An extra 380 roles are being added to frontline health. They include 94 new emergency department positions, plus others across nursing and midwifery. And Health New Zealand's Dr. Vanessa Thornton adds that pressure is easing after a rough few months.
9: Weekly ED presentations have fallen by 13%. Ambulance arrivals have also reduced, and the respiratory hospitalisation rates continue to trend down.
8: A survey has found concern about taxation is at its highest levels since the last general election. The Ipsos data shows 44% of New Zealanders believe they should pay less tax, while 45% think they pay about the right amount. Managing Director Karen Hercock says it's being driven by recent discussion.
10: A lot of campaigning from the National Party about Labor's increased use of taxes, and we've seen the Opportunities Party coming out with a strong position on land tax.
8: A refreshed mental health and addiction workforce plan has been released. It has a new focus on using digital technology and AI to connect people with support services. A West Auckland man has discovered the lotto ticket he'd been using as a bookmark for 2 months is a $20 million winner. The lucky strip of paper had been sitting between the pages since July after being bought from Blockhouse Bay Post Shop and stationers. To sport, United States captain Brant Snedeker is happy with his team's efforts at golf's President's Cup.
11: Really proud of him. You know, a session win's a session win. We're going to take it any way we can get it.
8: They're up 3-2 after the four ball, with Ryan Fox and Adam Scott among the pairs to lose their matches for the international team. And the Chiefs University of Waikato Taua development team will head to Japan mid-November to face the Tokyo Suntory Sungoliaths. It's an early opportunity to see some of the players who will join the Gallagher Chiefs squad for Super Rugby Pacific.
7: Sports News. 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
25: Good afternoon, I'm Bridget Hastie with the latest at 2. Health New Zealand appears confident it can fill an extra 380 full-time equivalent roles. It's hoped the new frontline positions will plug gaps in the system. Chief Nurse Nadine Gray says there is a good supply of workers to take up the new jobs.
26: We have a significant amount of graduate nurses who will be seeking employment through the first half of next year. We also have a very strong pipeline of internationally qualified nurses that choose New Zealand as a destination.
25: An Upper Hutt company has been fined for paying migrant workers the effective rate of $11 an hour. The victims worked at least 6 days a week during 2023 and were promised visas that never came. Auto Pride Cars Limited has to pay just over $70,000 in reparations and a $100,000 fine. Three New Zealand cities have made it into advisory firm Oxford Economics' top 1,000 rankings. Based on metrics such as human capital and quality of life, Auckland came out 60th, with Wellington at 75th and Christchurch 96th. The FBI is investigating a claim by a cybercrime group that it's stolen details of all of its staff. The Shiny Hunters says it has obtained sensitive information on the nearly 40,000 employees of the Bureau. To motorsport with Megan Turbo's 80,000k tyre warranty, Lewis Hamilton has been reprimanded for a near miss with Liam Lawson during practice at the F1 Azerbaijan Grand Prix, but he's hopeful it won't escalate.
1: We're going to have an interesting discussion if there's like a penalty from it, because it's Friday and it's not changed anybody's weekend.
25: And promising Hawke's Bay lock Hunter Morrison has signed his first Super Rugby contract with the Hurricanes at 23 years old.
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18: Good afternoon, I'm Bridget Hasty with the latest at 3. The Chief Ombudsman will launch a formal investigation into concerns around the Ministry of Education's attitude to the Official Information Act. John Allen has met with the Secretary for Education and Public Service Commissioner to discuss alleged attempts to circumvent the OIA. Volunteer crews responded to a house fire in Auckland today after it broke out during a strike by their paid colleagues. The single-storey blaze was reported at about 12:45 in Rānui. Union members joined the response after they resumed work at 1 p.m. Health New Zealand will look at a new approach to nursing numbers as it announces 380 new frontline roles. Chief Nurse Nadine Gray believes there's room for improvement on current calculation methods.
19: And that's why we're investigating whether nurse-to-patient ratios could improve patient safety, quality of care and workforce planning.
18: A potential new treatment for brain bleeds in premature babies is being worked on at Auckland Uni. There is currently no direct cure for the injuries, which are believed to stem from excess iron in the bloodstream. Simadeep Dillon is looking to attack the issue with a medication.
20: What this drug would do is bind to that free iron and clear it out, which we think is a major driver of that delayed inflammation and injury.
18: To sport, the President's Cup golf, and the US is leading the international team 3-2. Kiwi Ryan Fox and Aussie Adam Scott lost their four-ball match 3-2. Fox is teamed with Aussie Minwoo Lee in tomorrow's foursomes. And New Zealand basketball star Charlize Leger-Walker finished the WNBA season with a win, scoring 7 points and grabbing 2 rebounds. Her Connecticut Sun broke a losing streak of 6, beating the Toronto Tempo 95-81.
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2: Showers overnight, a low of 10 on the northern. It's heavy from Esmond to the Harbour Bridge and north through Albany. No delays on the northwestern. On the southern, Town to Manukau, 50 minutes to Drury, 1 hour 11. Heavy heading north from East Tamaki Roads to Green Lane. South from Spaghetti Junction to Highbrook Drive. Southwestern is slammed from Hillsborough Road to the southern and north from Puhinui to Mangere Bridge.
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14: Good evening, I'm Bridget Hasty with the latest at 5. The death of a crew member has prompted the cancellation of a World of Wearable art show tonight. Organisers say the person passed away after a medical event while at Wellington's TSB Arena this morning. Glow ticket holders will be contacted about refunds or transfers. An Auckland man is accused of defrauding a company out of $2 million. Police allege he misused his employer's internal systems from 2017 to 2025. The 39-year-old faces 11 counts of obtaining by deception after a nearly year-long investigation. Health New Zealand insists its hospitals remained safe throughout the winter surge. Unions had blamed poor staffing for what they said was inadequate levels of care. While announcing an extra 380 full-time roles for the system, however, Dr. Vanessa Thornton says there was not a risk to patients.
15: Safety has been maintained through the professional and clinical judgment of our staff. We're always looking for more we can do. This announcement for staff at the front line is building on that.
14: Motorists are being urged to take extra caution in the central North Island due to ice. There has already been a crash on the Napier Taupo Road, although no injuries have been reported. To sport, Kiwi golf star Ryan Fox is back at Medina tomorrow morning on day two of the President's Cup. He will team with Aussie Minwoo Lee in the foursomes. To motorsport with Mag and Turbo's 80,000k tyre warranty, Kiwi driver Liam Lawson at the Azerbaijan Grand Prix. The final practice session is from 8:30. And to NPC Rugby this evening, Auckland hosting Manawatu. Both sides need the win to keep the playoff hopes going.
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3: Showers overnight, a low of 10 on the northern. It's heavy from Northcote Road to the Harbour Bridge and heading north through Albany. Northwestern all clear. On the southern to Manukau, 43 minutes, Drury an hour. Heavy heading north from East Tamaki Road to Green Lane. South from Town to Luke Street. Southwestern really slow from Dominion Road through to the southern and heading north from Cavendish Drive to Mangere Bridge.
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3: Lose an hour's sleep, not your life.
4: Showers overnight, a low of 10 on the northern, heavy from Northcote Road to the Harbour Bridge and north through Albany. Town to Silverdale, 34 minutes. The northwestern to Massey, 16. On the southern to Manukau, 36 minutes to Drury, 49. Heavy heading north from East Tamaki Road to Green Lane, south from Newmarket to Sylvia Park. Southwestern heavy in both directions between Cavendish Drive and Mangere Bridge.
3: Install smoke alarms where you sleep this daylight saving.
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10: Good evening, I'm Bridget Hasty with the latest at 6. There is still no sign of a Brazilian woman missing near Queenstown despite extensive searches. 47-year-old Erica hasn't been seen since last Friday. Her rental vehicle was found on Monday at Skipper's Saddle near Coronet Peak. Police want to hear from anyone who may have seen the white Toyota RAV4 with a black roof. Police say they have busted up attempts to set up new gang chapters in Oporiki. They've charged 2 youths and 4 adults after carrying out 7 search warrants relating to disorder events that resulted in serious injury. Labor thinks today's announcement on hiring more healthcare staff is not enough. An additional 380 full-time equivalent roles will be opened by Health New Zealand. However, Chris Hipkins says it does not cover the impact of a hiring freeze.
11: We've got graduate nurses who can't find work with our health system descending further and further into crisis. The announcement the government has made is too little too late.
10: A researcher at Auckland Uni is working on a world-first treatment for brain bleeds in premature babies. Simadeep Dillon has found a drug which removes excess iron that can reduce inflammation and the resulting injury. She says 1 in 5 preterm newborns suffer the hemorrhages.
12: Nearly half wouldn't actually make it past the first few days in life, and those who do tend to have very high rates of neurodevelopmental impairments.
10: To sport, the second to last round of the NPC regular season continues in just over an hour. Auckland hosting Manawatu, both sides needing the win to stay in the playoffs fight. Rugby news with All Blacks Travel and Hospitality.com. Eden Park Bledisloe Cup hospitality packages selling now. And also this evening in Formula One, Kiwi Racing Bulls driver Liam Lawson in the final practice session for the Azerbaijan Grand Prix. It starts at 8:30, qualifying starts at midnight.
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0: You're listening to Hum playing Bollywood's biggest hits and Trendmakers. आज बहुत ही special है क्योंकि आज हमारे साथ यहाँ पे Trendmakers में we have none other than Shirley Setia. Right all the way from Auckland to Bombay to again back to Auckland.
1: Again back to Auckland.
2: Yes.
0: So Shirley, we're going to get you to sing a song now and this is your own song. इस गाने के बारे में कुछ बताइए ना.
2: 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And it's a Punjabi song. I love this song.
0: So you learned Punjabi for this or
2: haan.
0: You learned Punjabi for this?
3: Papa se bhi to aati hogi na.
2: 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So I think that helps. 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
0: Okay.
2: Yeah. But you can do multiple takes.
3: So this is collaboration of two songs. ऐसा.
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0: 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We are excited and over to you, Shirley. 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
2: Oh, this actually we play as a band. 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
1: For Nikamma, yes.
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7: Showers overnight and a low of 10 on the northern from town to Constellation Drive. 17 minutes to Silverdale, half an hour. All clear on the northwestern to Massey, 16 minutes. On the southern to Manukau, 26 minutes now to Drury, 38. Heavy heading north from Princes Street to Green Lane, south from Green Lane to Panama Road. Southwestern is slow from Massey Road to Māori Bridge. All trains are on time at the moment.
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18: Good evening to you with the latest at 7. I'm Jeff Bryan. Extensive searches have failed to find any trace of a Brazilian woman missing near Queenstown since last Friday. 47-year-old Erica's rental vehicle, a white Toyota RAV with a black roof, was found at Skipper Saddle near Coronet Peak. Police are keen to hear from anyone with even the smallest amount of information. Labour remains the party perceived most capable of managing all five of Kiwis' top concerns in a new survey. The Ipsos September Issues Monitor found National is closing the gap on four, including number one, inflation. But Managing Director Karen Hercock says there appears to be more uncertainty.
19: We've actually seen a little increase in those people who don't know or don't think any of the parties can handle inflation well.
18: Fewer than half of New Zealanders have planned for a potential emergency. The latest survey from NIMA found only 45% of Kiwis have taken action to prepare. This compares with the 60% seen after the Canterbury quakes. And the Inter-Islanders' Kaitaki ferry is set to return to service tomorrow after undergoing a major winter maintenance program. A two-ship timetable will resume. To sport, in a few minutes, the second to last round of the MPC regular season continues, Auckland hosting Manawatu. Both sides outside the playoff spots. Essentially, for these two teams, the playoffs start now. And motorsport with Magan Turbo's 80,000k tyre warranty. Also this evening, Formula One. Kiwi driver Liam Lawson, the final practice session for the Azerbaijan Grand Prix, starting at 8:30.
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12: Morning, I'm Torben Akel with the latest at 8. The cost of living is affecting Kiwis' ability to get properly ready for a disaster. NEMA found over half of over 15s have taken no steps to prepare in the past year, with 41% of them blaming finances. Director General Dave Gawn says drawing up and discussing plans costs nothing.
13: Have a look at the Get Ready website. That provides checklists that will help you work out what sort of conversations to have, particularly those with dependents.
12: The World of Wearable Art has cancelled a second performance after the death of a team member in Wellington yesterday. Ticket holders for the 2:30 session have been contacted. Denmark is warning that Russia is set to intensify its hybrid war by carrying out more frequent attacks against the West. However, its intelligence service says an outright invasion is highly unlikely. And more than 200 school-age surfers are descending on Gisborne for two national contests. This weekend, it's the primary school champs with around 90 tweenagers taking part. Surfing NZ's Ben Kennings says from Monday, it'll be the turn of 120 teens in the under-14 to under-18 divisions.
14: We have 10 of our 12 surfers that represented New Zealand this month over in El Salvador. They are returning to New Zealand and representing their regions.
12: To sport, in the Sydney Roosters are through to the NRL Grand Final after a 36-20 win over the Dolphins. They'll play the winner of tomorrow's game between the Panthers and Knights. To motorsport, with Magan Turbo's 80,000k tyre warranty, Kiwi Formula One driver Liam Lawson will start 12th on the grid for the Azerbaijan Grand Prix, with a big effort needed to get points.
15: It's going to be, for sure, a tough race, I think, on overtaking, on energy. We have to be very smart about that.
12: And that's news.
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2: 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How can I help?
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2: Okay.
3: Yeah, sure. I might have 3 stores now, but Bobby's more famous than me.
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3: Good morning, I'm Torben Akel with the latest at 10. Emergency services are at the scene of a single vehicle crash on the Waikato Expressway. Police say it happened near Whangamareno northbound between the Rodder Road and Hampton Downs off-ramps. They say one person may be seriously injured. All four lanes are closed and significant delays are expected. The Maine Nurses Union wants more detail on Health NZ's plan to hire more frontline staff. The agency is promising 380 more roles across nursing, midwifery and healthcare assistants. But Kerry Nuku of the nurses' organisation says they're still in the dark on specifics.
4: We don't know how many of those are actually nurses, how many are actually midwives and how many actually are healthcare assistants. We haven't seen what that workforce looks like.
3: And Otago Uni scientists have made a big leap forward in developing ways to use viruses that kill bacteria. They've found a way to help researchers identify and engineer viruses known as bacteriophages. Senior author Dr. Leah Smith says the new method allows genes to be automatically inserted into them.
5: This tool will allow us to make mutations throughout the phage genome randomly and assess how important they are.
3: To sport, and English football club Manchester City have been found guilty of all but one of the 115 breaches of the Premier League's financial rules. Possible punishment could extend to fine, suspension or relegation from the Premier League. In rugby league with Machinery House in a league of their own, the Roosters are into the NRL Grand Final after a 36-20 win over the Dolphins. They'll play the winner of the Panthers' clash with the Knights. And a win for Manawatu over Auckland at Eden Park in NBC Rugby last night.
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3: And what made you come down here? Of course, I know Hum FM is one of the causes, one of the reasons. But Dubai on its own, what do you want to say about it?
4: Dubai is next level, actually. It's the upcoming country where you can explore, make money, live freely without any taxation. I mean, taxes, saving your taxes can start at top, but there is so much more to that, actually. You can develop, you can make connections, connectivity, networking, business from scratch to, it, I would say, from rags to riches in just no time, actually. So this is why I came to this Property Hub show, and I'm actually planning to move there in just no time. So I'm just seeking the opportunities there, and Kashika ji is here as well, and we were just talking about Dubai right now. So
3: yeah, true. You know, you being with the financial background, what do you have to say about the financial market compared to New Zealand market or for Dubai? See, I'm talking to an expert now.
4: Okay, so me being a forex day trader here, I would say there is no point investing here at the moment. I won't say it's a bad thing, but it is going to take a lot of time, actually. Me being into the financial markets from 5 years now, and I would say Dubai is just next level if you are into financial markets. I would say, in my opinion, just go there, explore it, and make up your mind by yourself.
3: क्या बात है, देखो एक एक्सपर्ट जब आपके साथ इस तरह से बात करते हैं, सो यू हैव टू बिल्ड दिस गैप एंड कम फॉर बिल्ड गैप्स. Bill Capps is one of the most renowned Dubai developers, and they have got a wealth build partnership ready for you, jahan pe more than 18 years of experience they have. They have reached over 55 countries. They have more than 2,000 satisfied clients and more than, I think, 1 billion, I think, dirhams, property sold. So you know that you're coming into the hands of a very, very safe zone. So jo safe zone mein agar aapko bhi pahunchna hai, this is the time where you can actually come down to Marriott's Hotel, JW Marriott's Hotel, based in the city CBD from 10 a.m. today. It started till 8 p.m. So we shall be seeing you soon. Take care and jaldi jaldi milte hain. And thank you, Karthik, for your time.
4: Thank you so much, Kashika ji. And I hope I'll see you in Dubai too.
3: You will see me in Dubai too. Definitely my favorite country, my favorite city in the world. Thank you so much. And taking you back to the studios, this is Kashika.
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2: 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Reach in and check how you're doing. 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
4: Good afternoon, I'm Torben with the latest at midday. Iran's foreign minister says his country has offered the US a deal that would mean the Strait of Hormuz could reopen in 7 days. Abbas Araghchi says necessary conditions must first be met, as outlined in the memorandum of understanding the two countries signed in June. There have been serious delays on the Waikato Expressway for much of the morning due to a single vehicle crash. St John says one person was seriously injured, two moderately, after the crash south of Miramare around 9 a.m. The NZTA website still says the two northbound lanes are closed before Hampton Downs. The ACT Party is promising to crack down on antisocial vehicles by introducing dedicated sound cameras to identify them. It says it had set a noise limit of 86 decibels on roads with speed limits of 50 km.